0: WNJM Manahawkin, WNJN FM Atlantic City, WNJZ Cape May Courthouse, streaming on the WHYY app and at WHYY.org.
1: Good morning, I'm Mary Cummings Jordan. You're listening to the BBC here on WHYY. It's 2:59. Keep it here. More straight ahead.

It's happening today through Saturday when the main event leads the way. Christina Aguilera and all your hometown faves, Will Smith, Jazzy Jeff, and The Roots take the stage to celebrate the biggest birthday party Philly and America has ever had. Let freedom ring. It's going to be hot, literally and figuratively, as the city has issued an extreme heat warning through the holiday weekend. Some events have been canceled, changed, or moved to different times, and we'll have all that info and more on our website, whyy.org/things-to-do. Ben Franklin, he was a pretty accomplished guy. Not only did he help craft our nation as a founding father, he also invented bifocals, lightning rods, and even swim fins. But a new musical reimagines him as a rock star. The Sound of America opened this week at Fringe Arts, and it positions Ben as the first rock star. It's a world premiere musical that ends with a walking tour. Yep, it goes from the stage to the streets. It's part of the America 250 celebration, once again proving that Fringe Arts is on the forefront of unique productions. It goes through August 1st. Franklin was more of a swimmer, but the sweet science did exist in his era when bare-knuckle boxing was the norm. Well, it's back, and Xfinity Arena is hosting the Bare Knuckle Boxing Championship on Friday night. It's open to all ages and is billed as family-friendly, but maybe watch a few YouTube videos to decide if it works for your kids. The matches start at 8. From punches to punchlines. On Friday at Punchline Philly, history meets comedy and 50 jokes about America. That's where 50 comics tell 50 jokes with 250 years of material drawn from our messy democracy. Comics take the stage at 7. Save a little holiday energy for Sunday, as there are still events happening that you won't want to miss. Culture Fest was rescheduled to this weekend after last week's rainy forecast. It aims to bring people together from across the African diaspora for a fun day of music, food, and community. The folks behind this, they are also behind Philly Black Wine Fest, so expect similar festive energy. It's at Liberty Point from 3 to 8 p.m. Classic rock and folk will be the sounds coming from the man on Sunday. Paul Simon is on a quiet celebration tour playing his acclaimed album Seven Psalms in its entirety. It's a continuous 33-minute album, so you have to admire his stamina at the ripe old age of 84. But after that, he's going to run through some of his rearranged classics, and this song is one of them. The show starts at 8.

And you're listening to the BBC NewsHour on WHYY. It's coming up on 10:20. I know we've been saying this a lot this morning, but an extreme heat warning remains in effect through Saturday evening. Officials are recommending you limit time outdoors and drink plenty of water.

0: people to it.
1: You know, every romance novel more or less kind of has the same bones. It's like two people who have this intense attraction to each other.